0: música.
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2: Ladies and gentlemen, as you know, we have something special down here at Birdland this evening. A recording for Blue Note Records.

0: Vamos a escucharnos.
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